0: More Afro beats and hip hop for ABJ. Let's go.
1: It's like a big party.
0: Damn it. Turn it up. 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
1: 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I am Nathan Williams. The headlines. Reps dissolves ad hoc committees. Plateau shuts coups over diphtheria outbreak. On the foreign scene, Iran threatens greater force if US launches more attacks. And in sport, Iwobi enters EPL history with 100 appearances for third club. And now the news in full. The federal government has said the economic reforms of President Bola Tinubu's administration have achieved a reasonable degree of stability and growth, despite the continued high rate of inflation. The Minister of State for Foreign Affairs, Shola Enikanlai, stated this while speaking with journalists on the sidelines of a sensitization workshop on ECOWAS trade liberalization scheme for the Northeast Geopolitical Zone held in Belgium. The workshop, with the theme increasing intra-regional trade through ECOWAS trade liberalization scheme, was organized by the ECOWAS National Unit of the Ministry of Foreign Affairs in collaboration with the Belgian state government. Speaking on the state of Nigeria's economy, Enikanlai said the country was gradually moving towards economic and social development. Nigeria's Minister of Education, Dr. Tunji Alausa, has said the deployment of off-grid solar solutions across educational institutions is helping to improve learning conditions. The off-grid solutions are being rolled out under the Energizing Education Program executed by the Rural Electrification Agency. Speaking during a recent interview on the Afropolitan podcast, Alausa said unsustainable utility expenditures and persistent national grid failures had historically undermined academic stability, crippled scientific research, and lowered the overall standard of campus living. He explained that delivering a dependable learning environment required taking universities off conventional transmission lines entirely. In another development, the Minister of Education, Dr. Tunji Alausa, is leading efforts to give young Nigerians practical opportunities to turn innovative ideas into viable enterprises as a second cohort of the Student Venture Capital Grant, SVCG, opens application for student innovators nationwide. The program forms part of the federal government's commitment under the Renewed Hope Agenda of President Bola Tinubu to expand opportunities for young Nigerians with 50 student-led ventures set to receive up to 50 million naira each in equity-free funding. According to a statement by the Special Advisor on Media and Communications to Alausa, Ikaru Atta, the National Project Coordinator of the SVCG at Debayo, Ibanjo, disclosed the development at a press briefing ahead of the nationwide campus mobilization campaign scheduled for September 6 through 30, 2026. The mobilization is designed to take the program directly to students across the country, particularly those developing solutions in science, technology, engineering, mathematics, and medicine, STEM, while providing information on eligibility, application requirements, and selection process. The House of Representatives has dissolved all its ad hoc committees with immediate effects, directing affected members to cease all activities being carried out in the name of the committees. The directive contained in a notice signed by the Clerk of the House, Sidi Ibrahim, and made available to newsmen, stated that the dissolution followed earlier calls for the committees to conclude their assignment and submit their report within the stipulated time frame. According to the notice, only two ad hoc committees had sought and obtained a two-week extension.

0: widespread speculation that Nollywood actress has reconciled with her estranged husband, Senator Ned Moko. The rumors gained traction after video and photos surfaced online showing Regina at what social media users claimed was her husband's residence, fueling speculations that the actress had ended their months-long marital crisis. Reacting to the claims, Destiny dismissed the speculations. In a post shared on her Instagram story, she wrote that Regina was granted a visit to see her children. The development comes amid continued public speculations over the state of Regina and Moko's relationship. Thank you for listening to The World News on the Beat 97.9 FM Abuja. 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I am Nathan Williams. Have a pleasant day.
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0: It's a beautiful start to a beautiful new day, even though we are facing our own fair share of challenges.
1: Good morning.
0: In the studio. At this point, I'm like, you know, the Avengers, so to speak, going about the morning, trying to get everything working. I mean, even Alexander is having a tough time understanding what's going on. It is a beautiful morning, or as you like to call it, in the morningi to you.
1: Yes.
0: Or whatever special way you would like to say good morning. We wish you the very best of a brand new week filled with so many blessings. Yeah, now you arrive at the party?
1: Yes. Okay. Now it's showed up. It's okay. Like, oh, you suffered enough. I'll play now. How do you say it? What's your special way of saying good morning? In my house, we say blessed day because we like to say blessed day. So we don't want to say good morning because I was speaking to my mom and I was like, you know, words have power and good morning. What's good about morning? There's nothing good about morning. So we want to funkinize. Yeah. We want to funkinize. Yeah, good day.
0: Yeah.
1: Blessed day, you know. That's our own special way of saying good morning in my house.
0: Absolutely lovely. By the way, I had the very rare privilege of meeting Alexandra's mom yesterday. Wow! That woman is fine!
1: She is. My mom
0: oh
1: is
0: my
1: fine.
0: God!
1: My mom is fine though. She
0: what?
1: Is.
0: No,
1: she
0: no,
1: really
0: no, no,
1: is.
0: No, no, no. At the point, I think I was. You know,
1: Shelly
0: expressing,
1: was confused. Shelly
0: expressing
1: was
0: myself a little bit too much. She was like, where's your wife?
1: Shelly was confused. I was like, oh, this is my mom. Shelly was like, huh?
0: As is a lie. I need DNA test, please. Well, big Shelly and big Alexandra here to kick off a brand new weekend. This week is special for many, many reasons.
1: Yes.
0: This weekend, the BDFM celebrates official. What is
1: sorry,
0: that?
1: No, go ahead. Go ahead. Go ahead. Go ahead. No, do what you need to say. What you need to say. I'm ready. I'm not crying.
0: God.
1: I'm not crying. You're crying.
0: So you see that expression just now? That's us surviving on the few hours of sleep after yesterday's with the stalker. But it is what we do. Everyone wants to feel the event, so we're about to
1: exactly
0: you know get through it, get it together. Get
1: mm-hmm,
0: it
1: mm-hmm. I'm ready. I'm ready.
0: So on the 9th of September, we would officially be 8 years in the capital. Wow. However, the party is going down on the 12th of September. At Beer Barn,
1: yes.
0: Bar and Grill, and you know, Luminous. And afterwards, later that same night, from 6 by the way, till about 11 p.m. at Beer Barn. And of course, after that, from 11 down mm-hmm. to, you know, whenever anyone chooses to
1: after
0: eventually
1: the club is the after
0: chase
1: party.
0: Their geographical locations,
1: yeah,
0: you know, we're heading over to Whiskey Mistress for the after party. It is back to back fun,
1: yeah.
0: And that's not all that's going down. I hear there is a New Yam Festival in mm-hmm. Abuja this very month. As if that's not enough, big comedy shows coming through, big musical concerts coming through. A certain someone who shut down an Afro Fest in DC is expected later
1: ooh.
0: On this year in the capital. So it's a packed Ember month right here with us. And we're here to make sure we keep you up to speed every step of the way. Big shout out to Faith and big shout out to Mohammed O, who came super early yesterday for the show at the Stalkers. And because of him, I had to, you know, I would like to applaud myself for being there early enough, because I was about to be there by 8, but somehow I got his message. I'm like, hey, I got to be there by 7. And I was already there at about 6:30. So just enjoying the pool and everything. And he came through. I hope you had a fantastic time.
1: It was a good time.
0: Yeah. Same with also Sir Lucky and generally Faith and all our special guests who came through from the Federal South yesterday to enjoy themselves. I'm super stoked that you all had a great time. We've got so much more still coming through on the show. Updates in the world of sports. Since the year 1966, apparently, there's never been an Italian Formula One driver who has won the Italian Grand Prix until this past weekend.
1: Oh, wow.
0: You get more of those juicy details next, coming up on Sports Extra.

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0: Niger's Minister of Education, Dr. Tunji Alausa, has said the deployment of off-grid solar solutions across educational institutions is helping to improve learning conditions. The off-grid solutions are being rolled out under the Energizing Education Program, executed by the Energy Education Agency. Speaking of the

0: for information on Joyce Ramna. The commissioner added that the closure applied to all schools. The new term. Parents, teachers, and school owners.
1: Welcome to my Facebook.
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1: with your friends everywhere.
0: Health authorities in Plateau confirmed that suspected cases have been reported in Jos North, Wase, Jos South, and Bassa local government area in recent weeks, prompting the Ministry of Health to activate surveillance and response team in the affected communities.
1: JJ,
0: the spreads through direct

0: That's what it's obviously about. Second, I will kind of advance. According to the statement, the proposed offer comprises 4.1 billion ordinary shares at 525 naira per share. Which could raise
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3: A very good morning and welcome again to Sports Extra on the Beat 97.9 FM, the heartbeat of Abuja. Today is Monday, the start of a new work week, and today as well as September 7, 2026. My name is Kelechi Omoluwe, and I'm your sports master. All right, of course, massive weekend. It was across the world of sports. Well, let's begin with football. There's so much to talk about. Let's start off with football because last weekend marked the start of preliminary rounds in the CAF Champions League and the CAF Confederations Cup. Well, fairly, I'll call it average results by the Nigerian side and the continent, but the worst result basically came from the defending champions, the defending NPFL champions, Rangers International of Enugu, who could only draw 1-1 at home against David and Sobema of Benin Republic. Well, that was actually a huge shock. I mean, whoever is coming from Benin should be collecting anything from 45 goals in Nigeria. But Rangers International, they couldn't win it. 1-1, it finished at the MKO Abiola Sports Arena in Abeokuta, the Ogun State capital. That 1-1 now leaves Rangers with a big matchup for next week's second leg to be played. The home side took the lead through Chidozie Iwundo in the first half, but just 1 minute into the second half, Sobema, we are level now. 1 minute into the second half basically leaves you with a whole half, you know, with Okwi to score another goal or score several more goals. Rangers were very poor, they couldn't do it. Shady on the Beat is still right here. Shady, good morning to you.
4: Good morning to you, Kelechi.
3: Yeah, how was the weekend?
4: It was interesting for a lot of things. I was super stoked for Mali, Spain, the FIBA Women's Championship.
3: Yeah,
4: but
3: yeah.
4: Now coming back home and seeing that Nigeria was collecting in their own home
3: trophies. In fact, Shady, if you recall the upper week, I mean, because David was on here last week, We did discuss one day.
4: Yeah.
3: I was asking the Rangers International team manager why they chose to go play as far away as Abeokuta.
4: Yeah.
3: They used to play in Uyo. Abba was there. Abba may be home of their rivals. They say they spend millions just to play one game in Uyo. So he comes to Abeokuta. If they don't make it, everybody's going to remember that.
4: I mean, we could decide to say yes, the lack of maybe the abundance of the home support team in their own home turf could be a factor.
3: You didn't say Rangers had fans,
4: no doubt,
3: thousands of millions in Lagos.
4: No doubt
3: they
4: about
3: come.
4: That.
3: Whether they came, I don't know.
4: No doubt about that. But at the end of the day, it comes down to the execution of the team on the pitch.
3: Yeah.
4: Nobody's gonna, the team who came from Benin Republic and gave you the damage in your home turf, you know, came with the decision to play a game. So.
3: Yeah.
4: There's no excuse about what turf you use, what location
3: yes,
4: it was.
3: Yes,
4: the question was, did you, you know, give your best on that day? And the result doesn't show, you know, that that was the case.
3: Well, the other team in the Champions League, that's the last year's runner-up, Rivers United. Well, they actually did a little bit better because they faced a very experienced FC San Pedro of Cote d'Ivoire in, you know, a way. And they came off with a creditable 1-1 draw. They played fairly in that game. In the Confederations Cup, El Academy Warriors of Maiduguri were surprisingly, despite being relegated last season, they won the cup. Of course, they beat Union Deportivo of Guinea-Bissau 3-0, and they played in Ikene. Also in Ogun State at the Remo Star Stadium. Good first leg results that you expect them to get through. Shooting Stars of Ibadan returning to the continent after 27 years, and Lucky Emmanuel

0: special show news. These clubs play in front of their fans, struggle to qualify for the continent, and then when they qualify, they take the game out. It's the most stupid thing that happens in Nigeria, apart from Rivers United.
1: Yes.
0: And unfortunately, Rivers United are the only one of these clubs who lack even home support.
1: Yes, I think we've had that conversation a few years ago.
0: Where they went basically from empty stadiums, yes. and they are still playing in Port Harcourt. The other one, Rangers, went nearly 1,000 kilometers. Shooting Stars went nearly 100 kilometers. El Karim is even worse from Maiduguri to Ikenne.
1: Yeah,
0: I mean that's like going to Ghana.
1: It's a struggle, and some would say it shows both in the goal tally in the games itself. You see them struggling to 1-0 victories, 1-1 draws, and the rest of all of that. But when it comes to the Pan African competition, I feel that's extra zest of maybe exposure or the possibility of the exchange for the maybe it's what I call it the motivation of the fact that this is an international or at least Pan-African competition in itself gives them just a slight extra jolt of energy. Yes, we're talking about
0: how about the incompetence of administrators, not having stadium games.
1: I mean, there's that, but this is also not a new issue when it comes to the stadium matter. We're going as far as 15 years plus,
0: more than that.
1: So it's
0: once FIFA puts down, once they put down the standards, we're in trouble.
1: There's always like that. We've had situations where even our standard stadia, where they were even compared, eventually we realized we didn't have many of them to actually meet the standards. So it's a lot of issues.
0: The Gosu Akwaibom International Stadium is owned fully by the Akwa Ibom State government. Mm-hmm. So if we didn't have that,
1: we
0: call ourselves giants of Africa, would we go outside
1: and
0: of Nigeria
1: national
0: to go
1: team
0: play?
1: Representation. Yes. So it's not even a club football challenge alone.
0: It's incredible. It's a crazy thing.
1: It's a situation that we've been dealing with. I remember following Heartland FC back then, where they did not even have a stadium and had to start traveling to the neighboring state to go play. It was a lot.
0: It can't all be bad news though, because your girls, Edo Queens, have qualified for the CAF Women's Champions League proper.

0: all over the place. You know,
1: in fairness to him.
0: But, in fairness to him, like you said.
1: Yes. In fairness to him, it's a tradition in Edo State to have massive support for the sports team, if we're being honest. Right? From the bending insurance for the men down to, you know, from, I think it became a big issue even during the Obaseki regime.
0: The governor,
1: yes, and of course, down to Philip Schreiber as well. So, you have situations whereby the governor would have tasks in the state and will tell you, the governor has said, I am going to represent. He's taking people from the state to neighboring states, you know, to
0: and
1: go watch the game.
0: Shady, they become the first Nigerian to qualify twice. They were there 2 years ago, you know, to qualify twice for this competition.
1: Remarkable stuff.
0: Yeah, you know, so that's a good one there. Let's hope our girls emulate them because they go up against Spain today at the FIFA Under 20 Women's World Cup in Poland.
1: That's a big one as well.
0: Yes, this team is representing Nigeria at the height of crisis in the Nigerian Football Federation. Nobody knows exactly what to expect. But the interim management of the Nigeria Football Federation, led by Dr. Emmanuel Ikpeme, they've sent messages of support to the girls, telling them, you know, forget whatever has happened. We're solidly, and Nigerians are solidly behind you. Well, we'll see.
1: I mean, they can only do it for pride now at this point.
0: Where is their opening game? They can qualify. We used to. Well, we've always qualified for the knockout stage, so the very least they should be thinking of is making that.
1: When you say we've always qualified, I just remember that the Super Falcons.
0: Always
1: qualified for the World Cup,
0: when we went
1: this year.
0: There. I get your point. Anyway, because of time, Shetty, it was a cracking game of football. I mean, that game started from minute one because Chelsea

0: by 2-1 yesterday. Arsenal having to do it coming from behind. They've finally been breached their defense. But still, I thought that defense did well yesterday because Chelsea had opportunities, you know, to be level. Kai Havertz, well, I think just watching him yesterday, I wonder why did he say this?
1: Oh, yeah.
0: You understand? And, you know, he comes up trumps against them. Mm-hmm. The winner, he also helped to set it up.
1: Yeah.
0: Was for Captain Martin Odegaard, cancelling out Martin Rogers' 98-second goal. Fantastic game of football. If I talk about the other game too, Everton needed to come back twice against Man United at the Hill, the Kensington Stadium, including a last-minute equalizer by former Arsenal man Ainsley Maitland-Niles. 2-2. It wasn't a bad game at all by Man United, but everyone seems to suggest that this has been going on since Alex Ferguson left. United seems once they just score, they try to hold on.
1: Yeah.
0: Once they score, they don't build it up to 2, 3, 4, 5 goals. Mm. Yeah, you could say they did that against Ipswich, but we're talking about, you know, real
1: as a
0: men.
1: Consistent mentality.
0: Yeah, consistent mentality. Like
1: something you
0: Everton.
1: See with the likes of, you know, Manchester City. You see teams like Tottenham, if they get on a roll, you see
0: understand.
1: Them maintaining that momentum. Or Brighton or Newcastle, but you don't see with Man United.
0: Yeah, you don't. Because you look at the team, in spells, it looks like they can run up to 5 goals if they keep attacking.
1: If they do, they have the quality, but the question is,
0: but
1: why don't they?
0: Why did they strike?
1: Your goal against Everton was earlier on, and you struck that all through the matchup, and then conceded. Oh my
0: crazy.
1: Goodness, unbelievable.
0: Anyway, Manchester City also did win their game just by the odd goal on Saturday against Coventry after Liverpool had beaten it 2-0 in the Friday night encounter. For the first time in 59 matches, Bayern Munich failed to score. They drew goalless away to Schalke 04, newly promoted Schalke, of course, former big boys. Right, somebody come up with me from see. Kelechi, what is this? You know what they did to my ticket. I said, please, what is your ticket?
1: You're not the only one. At the comedy show, somebody said, everybody's a football fan. Say hello.
0: Unfortunately, because of time, there was defeat for Real Madrid. They're the first one under, at Real Betis. They lost, and then fantastic game in Serie A. Big game, Inter Milan came from 2-0 down to beat Napoli by 3-2. Of course, we'll expand on all this and give you plenty more at 7 later this evening. Shady, thank you very much. Looking ahead to a big working week. I'm Kelechi with your Sportsmaster. Enjoy the rest of today. Bye-bye.

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1: Speaking about starting your day, we're here to keep you up to speed every step of the way with the juicy gist, the biggest hits, and news that gets everybody riled up and go, oh, what are you? Can you tell me exactly how that is happening? Well, we'll catch you up to speed on every single one of those. We're Big Shetty and Big Alexandra. Brand new week, yet again, second week officially for the month of September.
2: I can't even believe it.
1: Yeah, it's already 7 days in.
2: How?
1: Like, it's too early.
2: It needs to slow down. Everything just needs to slow down. Like, every month is just going by faster and faster. But
1: that's typical with the Ember month. Have you noticed?
2: That's true, actually. Really, really, yeah, the end of the year goes by really quickly compared to the beginning.
1: It's always like that. The last,
2: I feel like this whole year has gone by really fast.
1: Yeah, fair enough. I mean, how long ago were we doing New Year resolutions and plans for the year?
2: What were your New Year's resolutions?
1: That I will make a lot of money this year. Well, I'm on course.
2: Okay. But the bills, all that matters.
1: The bills are like, hold me, sir.
2: That's all that matters.
1: The bills are also trying to meet up. Anyway, speaking about news that came through over the weekend, Ciara is expecting baby number 5.
2: Oh, my gosh.
1: And I'm like, that is... Russell Wilson is quite busy.
2: Yeah, they're both busy.
1: Like, I know she's been doing music and he's been living from the...
2: They're both busy. Everyone is busy. Yeah. I think when you're happy, what I perceive is them being happy, right? So I think that's a good...
1: When you're happy, you know, sometimes we're trying not to juxtapose the happiness on them or imagine that they have...
2: That's why I'm like, that's what I perceive. That's what I can perceive. I can't say for sure, but the fact that they're having another baby, I feel like that's a little...
1: Good, right?
2: There's a little sprinkling of something going on there.
1: I mean, after what I saw Rihanna doing at the other festival, I would not be surprised.
2: I wouldn't be surprised if she comes out as
1: this
2: well.
1: This woman are way too happy. Anyway, speaking about people who are not happy over the weekend, students of the Niger Delta University, Amasoma, basically buttressed their points as regards a number of things that went, you know, awry as regards the entire administrative scheme of things for them. I understand due to this development, even the SUG president of the school has called for an indefinite strike action. And this basically started off after their school fees was increased from 110,000 to almost 400 and something thousand naira. And people are like, where exactly this economy are we supposed to meet up with such expectations? And I know everybody's pointing fingers at NEL Fund being available, but even I believe that NEL Fund has a quota per student that is sort of like an allowable amount you're supposed to be given for the non-interest student loans.
2: Yeah.
1: For your education, there's also housing allowances you can apply for. So if only your tuition fees will take somebody's tuition, housing, and possible other welfare allowances, how accessible would this be for students of this university? By the way, this university was set up in 2000 by the then governor of Bayelsa State, Governor Lamisia, the very infamous Governor Lamisia of Bayelsa State. But it's been a lot of things since then. At some point, there were successful celebrations for the school getting some courses accredited after a number of years, after they had, not been accredited. But I understand that while the university is supposed to try to meet up other state-level standards, 400,000 is a lot.
2: Yes, it is a lot. How are people meant to pay that?
1: And that's not sessional. That is semester. Everybody in this school has to have like 3
2: and you said that
1: sets.
2: And they're still working on getting certain courses accredited.
1: No, they just got some accredited,
2: and then
1: they're
2: charging that much,
1: because like 110,000 to 400,000, it's
2: quite a jump.
1: It's a huge jump. That's that's almost 400% increase. Like, I completely understand why the students would be in their feelings about it. It's a completely understandable reaction, but what can be done about the state university at that level? What sort of advocacy can be done at that level? What sort of negotiation can the student union government and the school's administration actually come to? Because they've had the protests, they've met with some of the school administrative body, but nothing seems to budge, hence the need for the indefinite strike action.
2: Yeah.
1: At the end of the day, the indefinite

0: Strike action affects the students.
1: It doesn't really affect
0: the increase in school fees. Affects the students. It doesn't really do much to the administrative team of the school. So I feel like there needs to be like maybe a state government intervention at this point as regards it. But then the school is between the border of Delta and Edo State. So it's a different thing because it's not in Bielsa State. That's another thing to point out as well.
1: So jurisdiction is a thing as well.
0: It's a jurisdiction. So it's an interesting thing to see, what's going to come out of that entire situation. But we'll keep you up to speed as regards how that all plays out. A lot indeed went down over the weekend. Big kudos to Wizkid and a number of others who rocked at the Afro Fest in Washington. Apparently that was such a big shutdown when it comes to Afro beats. I also understand peace was restored for Big Sean, Kanye West.
1: Love that.
0: I also understand he also, you know, made peace with one other person that they performed on stage together. It was such a big deal. You know, some of the positive ones, because a lot of negative ones also came through over the weekend. We'll keep you up to speed every step of the way. Ciara and Chris Breezy is how we roll, literally, right here on The Morning Rush.

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2: Ah, Janet, what if it is where you buy?
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2: Hey, Janetty, make you remember say I whoop the rum belly.
3: Which one make I come back?
2: Now, Devon King's oil. 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
3: Hey.

chicken in money.

0: 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With Big Sheddy, Big Alexandra, making it through.
1: Big vibes,
0: big vibes. This morning has taken a
1: this
0: toll.
1: This morning has been a drag. We need to get back to coffee.
0: Software, I swear. That's what's missing.
1: We stopped drinking coffee.
0: Yeah, because this is serious withdrawal syndrome. After poor sleep, software mishap. Look, it's just been like, you know, that kind of, don't my ship, like, can't wait to get out of here. That's exactly how this morning has been. But at the same time, we kept you up to speed on some of the craziest updates all across the country. Some we may not have got our hands on up until now would be the Uber situation.
1: Yes.
0: Particular, will I call it, content creator, news reporter, even though many would say controversial figure, David Udeng had actually come through on social to say he feels, or he believes he has proof,
1: yeah,
0: that Uber's exit out of Nigeria was a security
1: issue,
0: information gathering, whatever. And now, as much as I found it to be a bit controversial, it didn't feel far-fetched. But also, the FCCPC beginning a probe into Uber's exit from
1: interesting
0: the country is a very interesting one.
1: So there's something that's but interesting enough, yeah, for them to do
0: exactly
1: a probe. Yeah.
0: But while we talk about our exit from the studio, of course, it's about the entry for the host with the most on the midday show. 5 hours non-stop, she gets to take you back to the weekend to relive your favorite moments in a very majestical fashion.
1: Yes.
0: ABJ, Her Majesty is in the house.
2: Good morning. Good morning, ABJ. Good morning, guys.
0: If I had had coffee, this would have started with the Japanese intro or some other.
2: I get that.
0: Exuberance.
1: You
0: right
1: guys
0: now,
1: should
0: we're trying
1: this was
0: to
1: mellow. This was mellow. This was a mellow introduction.
0: Like, I know this is like the chillest I've ever done.
2: I will forgive you.
0: And if she said, I was like, yeah, I know. It's a bad day at the office.
2: I get that.
0: How are you doing?
2: I'm good.
0: How was your
2: fantastic
0: weekend?
2: My weekend wasn't all bad.
0: Ah.
2: Yeah, a little bit down, but there was a highlight to it. I literally bonded with a Rottweiler that is not my dog.
0: You bonded with a Rottweiler?
2: Honestly.
0: That's a very crazy dog to develop.
1: Please be careful.
2: I'm not joking.
1: If this dog is not well trained, please.
0: You're sure it's not just sizing up like, yeah, one bite, one of
2: no
0: these.
1: God forbid. It's not going to bite her. Please.
0: Oh,
2: honestly.
0: I mean, I've always heard people say that they are always,
1: yeah, it's always
0: stereotyped.
1: But yeah, that's the thing. It's always about the owner.
0: Where, you know,
1: it's always the owner, never the dog.
2: I agree.
1: It's always the owner, never the dog. It's how
0: is
1: you
0: it
1: train
0: like
1: your dog.
0: Puppy level or full blown adult?
2: A full blown adult.
0: Rottweiler's head is bigger than your head.
2: I'm not even joking. I even had videos. I'm like, oh my God.
0: That's
2: it was just one day, 24 hours.
0: Wow.
2: Yes. It wasn't up to 24 hours. We're good like that.
0: Okay.
2: I'm like, Lulu,
0: like
2: come
0: it
2: and he comes.
0: I like it.
2: It's fantastic,
0: that's
2: you know?
0: Cool.
2: Yeah, so that was just the only highlight I had over the weekend.
0: Okay.
2: Yeah, it was good.
0: Wanted to get a little bit envious that you got pretty much good sleep that we did.
2: No.
0: But now this definitely trumps that.
1: Yeah.
0: Speaking about trumps, I may want to stay away from cats at the Transcore Hilton of Abuja. I know I'm fond of cats, but it was one I just, you know, said hello to and it stayed around the entire event space yesterday.
2: Ooh.
0: So
1: it was waiting for you.
0: Questions like, do you want? I'm like, no. I was just saying hello. I didn't mean it like that. But anyway, speaking about this Uber situation,
1: yeah,
0: it's kind of interesting that you have a service
1: mm-hmm.
0: that operates around the world
1: yeah.
0: to provide easier transportation process,
1: mm-hmm.
0: and then it comes to Nigeria. Experiences, you know, a mixture of different things. There are people who, amongst all the other hailing services, wanted to get on Uber because they felt like it was this international rating platform when it comes to e-hailing services. And then eventually when they leave, the accusations begin. Could it be gathering information for whatever security reasons and the case? And that's the truth. It is really not far-fetched. Even down to Google mapping for toggles on Google search. There have been a lot of questions as regards that. But if that is the case, then they are not the only option for which many of these bodies could actually generate information.
1: Yeah. Of course. I was watching a clip of this man who's traveling, and he was in one part of Asia or the other, and he was recording a video, and the kids were asking him, oh, what are you recording a video for? And he said, for YouTube. And the kids now said, what is YouTube? That is to say, they don't even have that access app that. In their own country, you know. So I think these are cautionary tales that other countries have picked up on it. We can have our own version of a thing whereby we're able to, you know, protect our data and create certain firewalls and, you know, security measures that don't allow other outside operations to be able to hack or gain access to certain information that they shouldn't have.
0: If we're accessing data security protocols on
1: exactly.
0: ground, I
1: mean, we do.
0: A data protection bill was just recently.
1: I just
0: want
1: to. I want to say that we do. You know,
0: in anticipation or in
1: it's. I feel like it's the
0: implementation.
1: Here we go. Come on. It's been a morning.
2: It
1: okay.
2: happens.
1: Thank you, Shetty. It's been a morning. Okay.
0: One simple cup of coffee.
1: It's the practice of doing said, you know, bills and laws. So I'll be really interesting to keep abreast of what's going on the probe and, you know, what they end up finding
0: but
1: out.
0: Does this give you any sort of feeling whatsoever as regards maybe using an e-hailing service, knowing that they possibly could get access
1: but
0: to your
1: data? But I feel like that's I'm gonna be really pessimistic right now. I feel like they already have access to the data.
0: Do you understand what I mean?
1: So I'm like,
0: I was about to ask
1: live your life.
0: Say, like,
1: you know,
0: will this stop you from using
1: live your life?
0: Because personally,
1: they're already watching you.
0: You know how they stopped, you know, certain services in the US on socials. Mm-hmm. I think was it not TikTok or so, and then China opened their own version, and the same Americans were submitting their own biometric details and everything to sign up. And I kept asking somebody. I said, sometimes people forget how in sync most of these apps are, especially if you're using something like a Google Play Store or an App Store. Most of your details, payment plan,
1: it just goes directly to it.
0: You need to subscribe, fingerprint confirmation. Hello, they have your details already. So it's an interesting thing to think about, but I don't know. I think it's a little late, you know. To be
2: that's the word. That was exactly what I was about to say. So the thing is, it's already out there. There is no, you know, retracting it back. There is no, let us see what we can do. There is none of that
0: now.
2: Because it was supposed to be done earlier than now. So now we're literally just crying after the milk has spilled or whatever. So I just feel like especially in Nigeria, and more particular about Nigeria, most of us, even the citizens to start with, we give out information without even knowing, you know, that we're giving out too much information. We do not know our rights as regards to information in regards to collecting information and even giving out information,
0: or even
2: to
0: the
2: start
0: limits
2: with
0: of information that should be collected, because that's the conversation the US and the UK are having. The limits of data security, how much information is
2: it's too
0: much.
2: Much
0: how much information of mine do these platforms actually trade with other people to get adverts and the rest of that.
1: Hey, I just I'm not the voice of reason. I just think that those conversations are as a pacifier. They already do with your information
0: long before you
1: see
0: brought them in.
1: When you already click disagree on the cookies, they already have your information. It doesn't, I just feel as if it doesn't matter what you do unless you decide that you're going to scrub your existence from the internet and like go incognito in that sort of fashion. Then your data is already out there. They already have access to the data, and they can do whatever they want with it. That's just how I think. That's just what I think. You know, that's just what I think.
0: So let's play a game for the remaining 5 minutes that we have. And I'm going to mention something. If I mention a particular artist or group or individual artist, and you tell me what you think could have possibly been a medical condition that their concert goers could experience if there was a medical condition at their concert.
1: Okay.
0: For instance, let me say Nicki Minaj, and you hear that Nicki Minaj fans had a medical allergy or something, what do you think they would have had?
1: Like at her show, like there was a medical.
0: Yeah, there was a medical emergency.
1: I just think like heat stroke or something.
0: Heat stroke, right? Like all the dancing and all the.
1: Yeah, it's just hot.
0: Okay,
1: it's
0: what about Katy Perry? Let me ask you, Her Majesty.
2: Maybe
0: you don't think
2: they'll
0: run out
2: voice?
0: Of breath roaring?
2: Exactly. I was about to say that.
0: So I'm playing this game right now because a chain smoker's concert for me.
2: Okay.
0: If anybody mentioned a health emergency, the first thing I'd be like, maybe they smoked too much.
1: Mm-hmm.
0: But it turns out they had a concert in San Jose, California, and over 14 people were rushed to the hospital. And apparently, it was not due to smoking anything in particular.
2: Okay.
0: It was more or less linked to alcohol intoxication.
1: Okay, fair enough.
0: So, and I'm like, how are you listening to a chain smoker's EDM song Well, it does make sense now.
1: Yeah, it makes sense.
0: Yeah, EDM could get you there.
1: It's a rave.
0: Yeah.
1: Yeah, that makes sense.
0: That makes sense.
1: It's a rave.
0: Oh, what are you doing? I'm like, yeah, now I get
1: it's
0: it.
1: It's a rave.
0: Anyway, you all learn to treat yourself better. A lot more concerts are coming through for the rest of the Ember month. You want to make sure you're here alive and healthy to party with us nonstop. Don't forget, this Saturday, it is all roads from 6 p.m. down to 11 p.m. Yes. at Bear Barn right here, Owusu, Abuja. And from 11 down till dawn, it is Whiskey Mister. This, yes, you're doing this.
1: That's me pumping myself up. Before I was crying, now okay. I'm saying yes.
0: This is as Whiskey Mistress from 11 p.m. till dawn. The party is non-stop. But remember, come Wednesday, the 9th of September, the Beat 97.9 FM would officially be 8 years old in the capital.
1: Wow.
0: And then this weekend, we turn up special. Come see Her Majesty, Alexandra O, a.k.a. And of course, Tutu Smith.
1: Excuse me.
0: Yeah, I was going to say something and the coffee left.
1: He said, I can't be bothered.
0: I was going to say, cry. Did you have the energy in your cry? And of course, Victor Velma all coming through to have a great time with you, RB Hart, at Beer Band and Whiskey Mistress. Be sure to come through. Remember, the event is completely free. Just come to have a great time and party with us. You're in for a treat on the Midday Show. Her Majesty is literally here to treat you right. Ooh.

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even though you treated me bad. But I don't wanna see my kids see me getting beat down by daddy smacking mommy all around. You say I'm nothing without you, but I'm nothing. And that, of course, is Barista Konuche right here on the Beat 97.9 FM. It's the Midday Show with yours truly, Her Majesty. What's up? It is 2:44. Now, before we get right into some sweet, juicy conversation, let me talk about something real quick with you. Come closer. Come closer, baby. Come closer. Good. You know, in the entire world, you speak to yourself, you talk to yourself the most. I mean, of all the people on Earth, on the planet, literally, you get to speak to yourself more often. You get to talk to yourself more often. You get to be with yourself more often. You know what I mean? Something just occurred to me, and it is how in-depth we are with, you know, trying so hard to get validation from other people that we get to ignore ourselves. And unfortunately, we get to mirror everything that other people get to say to us, as opposed to looking into the mirror of who we have called ourselves to be. I mean, for somebody who gets to be with themselves, it's unfortunate that you listen to other people's comments and their reservation about you more than you would listen to yourself. For somebody who gets to listen to themselves more often, somebody who gets

the high road, the low road, even just being with you. So make sure that you show yourself enough grace to love yourself the way that you ought to be loved. And then whenever anybody decides that, you know what, you're deserving of my love, it's going to be an extra to the ones that you've given to yourself. Now, let me tell you that sweet parenting is the high way to go. It's the sweetest road to actually path through. So the fact that you are not friends with someone does not mean that you should deny them the opportunity to bond with their kids or be with their kids. And I say that because of Cardi B and Offset, who literally set their differences aside and they decided to celebrate their children's birthdays together. It was such a wonderful sight to behold. Cardi B and Offset, big ups. And of course, not just them, Kim Kardashian and her ex-husband, I'm talking about Kanye, Ye West, yeah. So they reunited publicly just to support their daughter, Not West, who literally had her first headlining concert. It was fantastic. You know, just seeing this former couple who have gone their separate ways since 2022, coming together for the purpose of, you know, shining the spotlight on their daughter is fantastic. And I just say this to say that please try as much as possible not to deny your kids the opportunity to bond.

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Me not be Romeo, but you show me love. 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Telling you all the secrets I be keeping. 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

0: Ladies and gentlemen,
1: Victor Eddie, I'm chillin'.

Yep, you heard right. Even though they both play for different leagues, one is in the Saudi Pro League, while the other is in the MLS. That's Messi, Ronaldo is in the Saudi Pro League. But hey, this December, they could be playing together, and someone is promising that they will play together, even willing to go as far as picking them up himself. And this is footballer Tevez, who played for Manchester United, Juventus, Boca Juniors, and he is saying he is hosting his testimonial match. He retired from football back in 2021, but is yet to host a testimonial or a celebrity match in honor of his illustrious career in football. So this December, he says he would be hosting that, and Cristiano Ronaldo and Lionel Messi would be playing. He has the both of them on WhatsApp, and he is willing to go as far as picking them up himself to get them to play in that game. Oh my days. That is something to look forward to. I mean, I have always wanted to see what these guys would be like when they play on the same team. Would they still have that fire, that energy? Will they assist or still play selfish games? I would not know until December. I'm excited about it. Are you? Because this is real balling. And at this point, they'll be balling forever. It's your Drive Time Show. The Beat 97.9 FM. Victor Velmo. YC is next up. Balling forever.

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1: 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Victor Velmo here for you. We started from 4 o'clock and now we are in the final lap of the show. So, we're seeing something crazy in the Big Brother Nigeria house. And Hadley, a season goes by without a disqualification, and we just got one from one of the most unruly housemates. Her name is Nami, and she has officially been disqualified from the show. Oh my days. Now, for a lot of people, they are not surprised.
2: Participation is a privilege. Yes.
1: Okay.
2: And effective immediately. Your privilege is hereby revoked.
1: Uh-oh.
2: You have 30 minutes to gather your belongings and leave the Big Brother house.
1: Uh-oh.
2: Your time starts now.
1: Oh my day.
2: To the rest of the house. Move to the garden immediately.
1: Whoa. She doesn't get a chance to hug other housemates. They are told to move to the garden immediately.
2: 9, 8, 7
1: Boy.
2: 6
1: Boy.
2: 5
1: Okay, this is surprising. This is shock. I am not able to lay my hands as to why she was disqualified, but the comment section is going crazy. Some are not surprised. Some are saying this was supposed to happen. And I got this comment that caught my attention. It said, this kind of disqualification, if you know chop better koko koboko for my house, make I know waiting cousin. If you are bigger than the show, sit the heck at home. Now, our upbringing would be questioned. Straight bullets go hit her innocent parents. I believe she has been rude on the show, unruly on the show. There were times where they told her to do certain things and she outrightly said, you know what? I am not doing that. And lots of the things I'm saying in the comment section is saying, finally, finally, finally, finally. And this is not a disqualification. This is get out of my house. Oh my days.
2: You were reminded that participation is a privilege.
1: Man. Well, those privileges have been stripped of her, and hope she learns a lesson coming into the real life. This is where we wrap it up on your Drive Time Show for today. Thank you so much for riding with me, even though I'm riding solo. My co-pilot is under the weather. She is going to be back, God willing, tomorrow on X, and we get to give you that Velmo 2-2 combo that you love so much. So I'm done for now. I'm out of your hair. You go ahead and enjoy the rest of your evening. This is a wrap on your Drive Time Show. Shetty and Alexander O are waking you up tomorrow morning on your morning rush from 6 o'clock all the way to 11. Her Majesty takes over 11 to 4. And God willing, we are back here again on your Drive Time Show. Enjoy the rest of your evening. I'll leave you with this special request. It's going out to Monty Smart. He says he wants to listen to Victor Velmo on God. I'm out. Bye.
0: Yes, a strong new tune. One city, one rush hour, one show. The Drive Time Show.
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